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Both dirty, both mean. 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And I dreamed your dream for you, and now your dream is real.

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But I'm here to tell you, there's something else. The afterworld. A world of never-ending happiness. You can always see the sun. Day or night.

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0: All right, what's going on, everybody? Dan Reed here with you. Happy to be here. I'll be around till 8 o'clock tonight. We've got our worst song in the world coming up at 4:30. And then, as usual, Highs in the 70s is on the air at 6 p.m. tonight. We got tunes from Dire Straits, Pat Metheny Group, we got Chicago, we got Joni Mitchell, and some Motorhead, some early Motorhead, all that and more coming up in just a bit. Also coming up for our Free at Noon this Friday, really happy to welcome Yard Act to the stage for a live concert. If you go to xpn.org, you can sign up for tickets. Yard Act is in town for a show this Saturday evening at Underground Arts. The new album is called You're Gonna Need a Little Music. This one is New Beginnings from Yard Act, XPN.

was one hell of a job. My kid cranked up her boombox, almost groaned, and I heard you screaming from her room. Everybody must get stoned. Thanks a lot, Bob.

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